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But police go dey come. Army go dey come. With confusion. In style.

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We'll move all night. We'll move all night. We'll move all night.

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This is the sound of the future. Brought to you by the Unstoppable.

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0: 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To the music of
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0: Music has shaped generations. Has changed lives and
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0: 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I felt free. This music made me feel free.
1: House, the house of house. Feel the sound. It makes the world go round. House, the house of house. 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
1: to miss the future.

0: and those who look only to the past, or present, or certain to miss the future, to miss the future,
1: to miss the future.
0: Don't come for me. Okay, look, this girl over here think I'm playing.

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You know, most people paint like this or black.

0: have to go through it to get to it. You have to go through it to get to it.
1: Do you regret those days?
0: No, I wish, you know, I wish I had more time to do some more. You have to go through it to get to it. You have to go through it to get.

Rock Silver letters that said crime in the city, right? It just took up the whole.

0: This meets a plan.
1: You can do it, you can.
0: May I please have this dance? This is a new life, a new way, a new possibility, a new day.